0: neuen Hits.
1: Yo, it's Onno Helms here, and this is my new song, A-E-I-O-U, here on Energy. 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
1: 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I was born in the

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I take one look at you, you're taking me out.

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Oh my, my love. I take one look at you, you're taking me out.

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